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2: The Anacortes Family Center hosted another successful dine-and-shop event, bringing the community together with restaurants and businesses for their annual fundraiser. 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Rick, co-owner of the Rockfish Grill and Anacortes Brewery, explains they've been involved with dine-and-shop since day one and stresses this is such a blessing for the community. Thanks to everyone involved for being a part of this good news.
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0: Friday at 10 a.m. We'll get back into it. Got Triumph, Falls, Hendrix, Foreigner on the way. And we've got the Monster Trucks. They're coming back to the Angel of the Winds Arena in Everett. I'll tell you about them coming up on KISM.
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0: That's Jimmy, 92.9 KISM. This is Charlie Steele, AC/DC on deck, also Pink Floyd. And a rocker you would want to have on your team in a golf scramble is only for us coming up next. 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

0: 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Are we reaching?
1: That's Pink Floyd, 92.9 KISM. This is Charlie Steele with the Beatles, also Van Halen. Details on how you can be flying away to Las Vegas to check out Metallica during Metallica coming up right now. 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
1: And Mary, you and your dad have a special thing with Top Gun. What is it?
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1: Yeah.
2: 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And one of them my dad kept doing was whenever we would start up a phone call or something,
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0: I think I'm going to start answering the phone that way when people call me. 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

That's Van Halen, 92.9 KISM. This is Charlie Steele. We'll jump back into it. Boston, also a song that proves the earth is not flat on the way for us coming up next. 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We do it three times a day. Your next one coming up tomorrow morning between 8 and 8:15 with Brad and John. 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

0: 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This is Charlie Steele, Ozzy on deck, also Sticks, and we'll kick off more nonstop classic rock with a rocker who's also a pretty good photographer. 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We'll highlight an album that was released during this week in rock history. Coming up Friday night at 6, listen to tracks from the second studio album from Stevie Ray Vaughan and Double Trouble, Couldn't Stand the Weather. 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

92.9 KISM. This is Charlie Steele into a big long block of nonstop classic rock with Rush, also Pink Floyd on the way. And believe it or not, I've got some new music tonight from Peter Frampton I'll share with you coming up. Right now, Styx, KISM.

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pretty kick-ass little song right there, right? Peter Frampton, that's new stuff, Lions at the Gate, 92.9 KISM. This is Charlie Steele. 50 Keys to Spring. We wrap it up this coming Saturday. Details coming up right now. Van Halen, KISM.

0: at Springsteen, 92.9 KISM. This is Charlie Steele. We'll jump back in your Wednesday night. AC/DC, Foghat on the way, and a song about not getting any. All the way for us coming up next. And 92.9 KISM and Mount Baker Motorsports in Bellingham have the keys to power your adventures with two 2025 Kawasaki 125 Pro Street Motorcycles. We're giving away this Saturday, by the way. And you have the chance to win one of the last five keys we're going to be giving away. We're out there Saturday at Mount Baker Motorsports between 11 and noon with those five final keys. Now, once we give those away, we'll pull our 50 keys together and see who wins the two grand prizes. Also, while we're out there, complimentary lunch, also ice cold Pepsi, and a chance to win the grand prize, too. It's the 50 keys to spring. The motorcycle giveaway this Saturday begins at 11 a.m. at Mount Baker Motorsports with 92.9 KISM.
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That's Foghat, 92.9 KISM. Time now for tonight's random moment of knowledge. Costco's infamous $1.50 hot dog and soda combo is so popular that Costco's around the country serve 124 million hot dogs a year. That's around six times more hot dogs than all of the Major League Baseball stadiums combined. This is the Allman Brothers Band, KISM.

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1: Maybe you've heard me talk about how much fun it is to go to Sphere and see a great rock concert. And now it's your turn. We're into May, and Metallica is coming up on the Brad and John Show. We'll send you there to see them.
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0: 92.9 KISM. This is Charlie Steele. By the way, it's late night workers day, and I got Nick on the line here. And Nick, you work late night at an area gas station. We won't say where. What time do the troubled people start coming in?
1: 12 o'clock, you know, 11 to 12 o'clock, whatever, right before we close.
0: Yeah.
1: You know, that's where you get them all.
0: And how many of them are loaded, too?
1: Almost all of them. I mean, a lot of them, they were, they had a lot of adult beverages in them.
0: Yeah.
1: Some of them are looking for the weirdest things, like, you know, somebody needed baby wipes, and I swear, I don't think they would have had a kid, so I'm not sure what they needed those for.
0: Late at night, you sometimes need some wipes.
1: But, yeah, I mean, it was kind of weird.
0: Pat Benatar, KISM.

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0: Billy Squire turned 76 yesterday. That's the Stroke 92.9 KISM. This is Charlie Steele. Got Deep Purple on the way, also Aerosmith, and a song from Van Halen. And if it was released today, it would probably be a country song. Just being honest, it's on the way for us in just a few. And 92.9 KISM and Morris Floors and Interiors have your chance to fly away to Las Vegas to see Metallica live at the Sphere. 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

92.9 KISM. I say if this song was released today, country radio stations would probably be playing it. I mean, they play hip-hop now. Might as well play some Van Halen, too. Finish what you started, KISM.

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4 days to their farewell tour, including a stop in Seattle now at Climate Pledge Arena on September 21st. Tickets go on sale Friday. That's Stone and Love, 92.9 KISM. Got Foreigner also. ZZ Top and Santana on the way right now. Aerosmith, KISM.

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You've been sitting there ready to go for like the past 20 minutes. Oh, just wait. Oh, I got to go pee. 92.9 KISM. This is Charlie Steele. They're keeping the sounds of classic rock alive. This is Goodbye June. Three chords. KISM.

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1: Rumors spreading around in that Texas town, about the shack outside the game. You know what I'm talking about. 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

0: at Santana, 92.9 KISM. This is Charlie Steele. We'll jump back into it. Roll nonstop towards midnight. Got Molly Hatch and also the Scorpions on the way. 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

Molly Hatchett, 92.9 KISM. Brad and John back in after 5:30 tomorrow. First Metallica keyword of the day coming your way between 8 and 8:15. Be listening for it. 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
1: 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We're into May, and Metallica is coming up on the Brad and John Show. 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
1: Maybe you've heard me talk about how much fun it is to go to Sphere and see a great rock concert. And now it's your turn. We're into May, and Metallica is coming up on the Brad and John Show. We'll send you there to see them.
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0: I died and you said no. 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

0: Brad and John Show, Classic Rock 92.9, KISM. They might be one of my top three twins, the Toxic Twins. You can get in on that. We'll reveal our top threes and your top threes. Twins, real, imagined from, you know, the world of entertainment and beyond. We'll run them all down at 7:45. And then at 8 o'clock, it's another PNW perk today. Double hitter. You got double barrel barbecue and liminal coffee. $50 gift cards for sale for $25.
1: We were talking about the grappler device, which was used to successfully apprehend a bad guy who was heading up this way, up into Whatcom County, who's down in Thurston County. And what were they doing? They were smoking. What were they doing?
0: Well, the guy was leading cops on a chase, and the guy had five dogs in the car, and his dogs started fighting with the canine thing. And then when they finally pulled this guy up out of there and said, "What are you doing?"
2: He said, "Just smoking some weed through an apple."
1: Yeah.
0: And driving about 90 miles an hour.
1: They wanted him for something or other, but they used this grappler device to bring him in. It's like a net that the cops can shoot out of the front bumper of their vehicle, and it ties up the back, you know, the back two tires of the axle, and it immediately
0: hogties the wheel.
1: It's like hog tying the vehicle. It brings it to a halt right then and there.
0: Like the guy that rides up on the horse next to the steer and jumps off and wrestles him to a stop or something. That's what this grappler thing is doing.
1: So Thurston County is one of the only three agencies in the state that is using it. Donna from Burlington, Texas, and she says, "On Patrol Live showed Everett using the grappler. Batman lives."
0: I wonder if they ever use that on those like e-bikes and stuff. Little guy on one of those green little line bikes, whipping along. Next thing you know, he's just in a ton. Big one. Looks like a fishing net piled up on the sidewalk.
1: Well, wouldn't stand a chance. No. News and sports coming next.
0: I got early Mariners baseball today and the NFL schedule reveal next.
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2: 6:35, the Brad and John Show, and got some rain moving in, maybe even thunderstorms this afternoon. And we got a quick look at news and sports headlines here, brought to us by Northwest Energy Systems. And warmer days are coming, so Northwest Energy Systems has been taking care of Pacific Northwest families for 50 years. And to celebrate, they're offering $50 off any service call when you beat the heat at 734-HEAT.
3: Okay, we're going to talk about sandwiches and some of the crazy things that Brits do with their sandwiches and apply to their sandwiches at the end of the newscast here. But first, that tourist from Covington who threw the rock at the monk seal in Hawaii, well, he was arrested by federal agents. The 38-year-old is being charged with harassing a protected animal. He was arrested near Seattle yesterday, and he's going to appear in U.S. District Court in Seattle today. The intentional rock throwing was captured on video, and that large rock narrowly missed the seal's head. When a witness confronted the man, the witness said, quote, he didn't care and said he was rich enough to pay any fines.
2: Yeah, that rock almost hit that seal's head, but from what I heard in several stories, there were some locals that hit this dude's head.
3: I did not see that.
2: I saw a couple things that said, yeah, he got his ass beat.
3: Really?
2: Mm-hmm.
3: Yeah, I did not hear about that. There was a listener. Yeah, a listener had referenced it, because I want some details. If that happened, I want to know about it. I want to know what went down and how it all went down. But he is going to have his day in court here in Seattle today. Learning some more information on the hiker who was found dead this week near Snohomish at Mount Pugh, 34-year-old Alex Keene. He worked at Skydive Snohomish, a full-time pilot there. Friends described Keene as an avid hiker and snowboarder. When he didn't show up for work Sunday, the search began. Keene's car was found at the trailhead, and his body was recovered from the mountain Tuesday. A Mercer Island woman is suing Alaska Airlines after a Seattle flight went through some severe turbulence. This happened in 2024, and the woman suing said she was injured and is alleging that the plane flew into dangerous conditions despite repeated warnings. The lawsuit said the plane, quote, violently and dramatically dropped 200 feet in a few seconds. The suit says passengers' heads hit the ceiling of the cabin, even though they were wearing seatbelts. The woman who's suing says she was left bleeding profusely on the floor. The U.S.-China summit continues in Beijing.
4: Thank you again, President Xi, for this beautiful welcome. And tonight it is my honor to extend an invitation to you and Madam Peng to visit us at the White House this September 24th. And we look forward to it.
3: The two sides are talking trade, Iran, and Taiwan's independence. And we were talking about peanut butter here on the show earlier this week. It was part of our top three, and peanut butter mixing up with Nutella now and all that.
2: And the Reese's peanut butter cups with the jelly in it.
3: And so here comes this story. There is a big difference between how Americans and Brits prepare some sandwiches, according to an American who has spent time living in the UK, and he recently shared his observations on social media. He loaded a video up to Instagram in which he admitted to being completely taken aback by what the Brits do. He says, quote, British people do not realize how weird this is, and I don't think I'm okay with this.
2: He was left gobsmacked.
3: I have come to appreciate many customs here in the UK, but this, I just don't know what to do with. It came to my attention after making my daughter a turkey sandwich. Okay? He says it was just mayonnaise and turkey, and then put a little bit of cheese on it. But I found as I was making this and talking to other Brits,

0: that you guys all put butter on your sandwiches, or many of you, regardless of what it is you're making. That's his story. Now, I'll tell you this. This is something I discovered when I was a little kid. I had an aunt, she's since passed away, who married a Brit, and she lived over there for a number of years, and then they moved back over here to this side of the drink. But she ended up with a British accent and just adopted all kinds of British customs. So one day I'm at my grandma's house, and I'm a little guy, elementary school age.
1: Some toad, no.
0: And she, my Aunt Louise, makes me a peanut butter sandwich. My grandma used to make them, but my grandma was busy that day, and so my Aunt Louise is making the sandwich. And she puts peanut butter on one side, and she put butter on the other side. And she gave me the sandwich.
2: So the butters are on your fingers?
0: No. Peanut butter on one slice of bread.
2: On the inside.
0: On one slice of bread, and butter she put on the other slice. And I ate it.
1: Sure.
0: It didn't taste awful, but it just, I never did.
2: Paula Deen putting butter on everything?
0: Well, this backs up what this guy's saying. Your National Weather Service forecast. Thunderstorms possible later this afternoon.
2: Yeah,
0: high of 64.
2: My friend Joe, his wife is French, and I asked her something stupid about French bread and French toast and things like that, and she said French toast is basically day old bread, and they soak it in eggs because it's stale. That's how that came to be. It's like, we can still use it if we soak it in eggs.
0: Okay.
2: Other than that, it's stale. And I'm like, I don't know. I always loved it. I always thought it was like the last step before you throw it away.
0: Yeah. Well, thunderstorms possible later this afternoon. Yeah, you heard me right. Thunderstorms. That doesn't happen here often. Could this afternoon, 64 the high. Rain tomorrow, a high of 56. Smoky Point has 51. Lummi Island has 53. It's 47 in Bellingham, 642. And we'll do some sports with Brad.
2: And the Mariners' win streak over the Astros is toast after a 10th inning RBI single from Zach Cole. That's after the Mariners got a bases loaded walk to tie the game in the top of the ninth, which was great. But 4-3 the final. And so the M's will try and avoid the split and get out of Houston with a series win. Castillo goes to the hill today. Probably going to be throwing to Mitch Garver as Cal Raleigh left with some soreness last night. 11-10 the pitch today. 3-2 Sounders over the San Jose Earthquakes last night. And the Storm losing to the Toronto Tempo. The first ever franchise victory for the brand new WNBA team, Toronto Tempo. And the Silvertips are one win away from winning the WHL championship. Game 5 will be Friday night in Prince Albert after the 5-2 win last night. And if needed, game 6 and 7 Sunday and Monday, Angel of the Winds Arena. There is hockey tonight, doubleheader, TNT, Montreal and Buffalo. And I believe it's tied 2-2 for Game 5. And then Vegas is up on Anaheim 3-2 in Game 6. If they win tonight, they will face Colorado, who advanced with an overtime win. PGA Tour Championship coming up with coverage starting at 9 o'clock. And the NFL schedule release. Most people seem to be pointing to the Seahawks opening on September 9th against the Patriots. And all the news stories that go along with that. But then you look down the line a little bit. There will be a game in Brazil with the Cowboys and Ravens. A bunch of games in London. Teams playing there. The Saints and Steelers will play in Paris. Falcons, Bengals playing in Spain. There's a game in Australia. There's a game in Germany with the Patriots and the Lions. There's one in Mexico City. And then how about Thanksgiving weekend? Packers, Rams on Wednesday night, Cowboys, Eagles on Thursday, Chiefs, Buffalo Bills on Thursday, Black Friday will have, the Bears and Lions will play on Thanksgiving, and then the Broncos and Steelers on Black Friday. 6:44 on the Brad and John Show, and Pat, I can't believe it's news next.
0: Pat listens to us in Armstrong, B.C. He says, regarding Brits and butter on sandwiches, hey guys, my dad's from England. And I used to have to butter half a loaf of bread before dinner just about every night. He grew up on sugar and butter.

0: sandwiches and apple and butter sandwiches. Okay. This one comes to us from the 360. Hey, Brad and John, my mom, she's not British, but she puts butter on her pizza. Well,
1: I mean, if
0: maybe
1: you,
0: melted butter.
1: Oh, garlic butter, brushed on the crust or something like that, maybe.
0: I wouldn't want one of those pats of butter on there. No.

0: Brad and John, KISM 649 with some thunderstorms maybe this afternoon. The high is 64, 47 right now. The Brits and putting butter on peanut butter sandwiches. Wendy joins us this morning. Your grandma was from England, and what did she put, what kind of sandwiches did she put butter on?
1: Well, she apparently put butter on everything because it rubbed up on my mom, and so my mom put butter on every kind of sandwich, tuna fish, peanut butter, just about any kind of sandwich.
2: Is it because the bread is harder, or is it more of a taste thing? Is it to soften the bread, or is it something to kind of, does it congeal with the other ingredients, or what is the thinking behind it?
3: They like butter.
1: I think they just like the butter.
0: Yeah. Did you ever have a peanut butter and butter sandwich?
1: All the time. That's the only way my mom made it.
0: Yeah. Did now.

0: if you were to make it after, you know, later years, would you put butter on it?
1: No. Yeah. Once I was out on my own, no butter.
2: Yeah. Do you keep your butter on the counter, or do you keep your butter in the refrigerator?
1: Well, I keep my butter in the fridge if I remember to put it in there.
0: Yeah, my grandma kept it on the counter.
2: Ours is on the counter.
1: Yeah.
2: I mean, it's under a little thing, you know, but it's on the counter all the time.
1: Right. Yeah. Yeah. And I think that was normal too, because, you know, they have little, you know, little covers on the butter dishes.
2: Because nothing sucks more than hard butter.
0: Yeah. That's true.
1: Exactly.
0: Thank you, Wendy.
2: You know, my buddy, Cobb from Cobb's Popcorn down in Pioneer Square, one of the most popular flavors that they have is brown butter. Brown butter salted popcorn. Mm-hmm. And brown butter is basically a gourmet twist on classic popcorn, but it has a nutty caramelized butter that brings it up a little sweet.
0: All right. We got I Can't Believe It's News coming up next. Speaking of nutty, we'll find one or two people here in a second.
2: And there have been a lot of Northwest knuckleheads, and we'll get another one here from Tacoma who thought he'd sabotage the police headquarters next.
3: Brad and John, coming back. KISM.
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4: 654 and into the 60s today. Mid-60s, maybe some thunderstorms. And John, in the email and on the phone calls, as far as the butter, some folks have just said that the butter on some sandwiches, on some breads, is to keep the butter, the bread from getting soggy. Like the jam would soak into the bread and make it kind of soggy or whatever it is. The bread kind of insulates, the butter kind of insulates the bread from getting soggy. That's a couple of people have gone down that road.
5: Okay. 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
10: Sharp as marbles.
4: Oh, the Washington's been having a moment. We've had a couple weeks. We've got the lady chasing the kid down the street on the sidewalk with her car. There's the guy ramming his boat into the rocks. There's the couple stealing all the razor clams in their boots and the oysters with the rideshare. How about the guy that wanted to damage and sabotage the Tacoma Police Headquarters sign? I mean, come on. That's where you're going to go? That's the hill you're going to die on? Marvell Walker Jr. was arrested by Pierce County Superior Court. He's charged in Pierce County Superior Court. Second-degree malicious mischief and all kinds of stuff. About 2 in the morning on Monday, there was someone damaging the main entry gate to the Tacoma Police Headquarters by bashing it with large pieces of concrete and placing large pieces of concrete in front of the gate and in the gate, trying to dislodge or damage the gate. And then so one of the cops comes up to him and says, hey, what are you doing there? And the cop comes up to see, you know, if the gate is broken. And during a frisk, the officer pulls out a piece of black coated metal from this hoodie pocket of the guy there. And it's in the shape of a letter O. And he says, what are you doing with this? He goes, I found it on the ground. Well, it just so turns out, John, the police said the letter O was missing from the police sign that he was just damaging next to the gate. So you got the letter.
5: The Tacoma Police.
4: You got the O from the Tacoma Police sign in your pocket. You're a 930 knucklehead nominee. Come on.
5: He's got a big O above his neck is what he's got.
4: And a couple zeros behind his name.
5: Yeah, and, you know, we're talking about England this morning and putting butter on every single sandwich known to man. That's what they do there in England. How about this story from England? How about the truck that was sent to fix the pothole and then got stuck in the pothole? There's a pretty sizable pothole in this town called Walton. And so they sent some contractors out from a company called Stabilized Pavements. They were sent to fix that pothole and some of the others on the road. And the picture shows us today the truck stuck at a near 45-degree angle in one of those potholes, forcing the workers to abandon, leaving just a wonderful picture of this truck with the words Stabilized Pavements on the back of it, immobilized and dug into the pavement at a 45-degree angle. I don't know, maybe they should have brought a bigger truck. Coming up this morning on the Brad and John Show, we're looking for twin stories. We've given away twin bikes on Saturday, you know, those Kawasaki's with Mount Baker Motorsports. If you get a key this morning, if you got a good twin, some kind of twin-related stories, it could involve real-life twins, the Twin Cities, the Twin Sisters, the twin whatever you got, but you can email that to us, Brad and John at KISN.com, or text it in at 360-73.

0: 3-5-4-7-6 and qualify yourself for those twin Kawasaki's that we give away Saturday.
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6: 702. The Brad John Show and some rain. Man, I don't know about up here yesterday. Was it just dumping yesterday afternoon about 1 o'clock, 2 o'clock?
7: It didn't dump in my neighborhood. It was kind of light rain, but it was like that all day. It just, I don't think we saw the sun yesterday.
6: It got heavy down in Stanwood yesterday. We'll get to some more of the forecast for today with these headlines brought to us by Dementia Support Northwest, where you can find comfort, connection, and community at Amy's Place at Bellis Ferry Mall, and more info at DementiaSupportNW.org.
7: REI union workers are calling for a boycott during REI's biggest annual sale. That's the anniversary sale. It begins tomorrow, runs through May 25th. Contract negotiations between the union and REI are struggling right now, and employees are going to continue to work, and the unionized stores will stay open. Bellingham stores among those demanding wage increases, increased staffing, and job protections. A jury awarded nearly $50 million to the family of a 24-year-old who died in the 2019 Boeing 737 MAX crash in Ethiopia. It's one of the final remaining cases filed against Boeing by families of those who died in the MAX crashes as part of a 2021 settlement. All but two families agreed not to pursue punitive damages against Boeing, and this is one of the two families. They were waiting years for the case to reach trial. The U.S.-China summit continues in Beijing.
8: The American and Chinese people share much in common. We value hard work. We value courage and achievement. We love our families, and we love our countries. This bond of commerce and respect that stretches back 250 years is the foundation for a future that benefits both of our nations.
7: Chinese President Xi Jinping warned President Trump that how the U.S. handles the Taiwan situation could lead to conflict. The Great Smoky Mountains National Park has temporarily closed some of its trails because of aggressive bear activity. Aggressive bears have been a problem since last month. Some people have been bitten and chased. The park is believed to be home to nearly 2,000 bears, and they are at all elevations within that park. And a new Godfather novel is coming out next year. Random House acquired a Godfather novel authorized by the estate of Mario Puzo and written by a best-selling author. It's going to be called Connie. Now, Connie was the daughter. She, Talia Shire played her, and I think she did all three of those Godfather movies. And so this book centers on her. And this, again,
6: is. Didn't she arrive with Al Pacino back, like, in the very first one, and they go to the wedding and together, and she's with him?
7: Connie is Michael and Sonny's sister.
6: Oh, okay.
7: She marries the abusive guy.
6: Gotcha. Yes.
7: Sonny beats the crap out of that guy. Yeah. Remember that scene where he takes a garbage can and you know, beats him up in the street in front of everybody? The fire hydrant is kids are playing in the

0: the fire hydrant there. The water's out. It's a hot summer day. And Sonny comes across Connie's husband, heard that
1: he'd been roughing her up,
0: and he just puts the beat down on him in front of all those kids. The garbage.
2: His nose was like that fire hydrant.
0: Yeah. So anyway, this book's about Connie. Your National Weather Service forecast. Thunderstorms possible later this afternoon, a high of 64. Rain tomorrow and a high of 56. It's 53 in Port Townsend, 51 in Everett, and 47 in Bellingham. 7:06, the sports with Brad.
2: The M's run over the Astros came to an end last night with a 10th inning 4-3 win for Houston. After the M's forced the bases loaded with some walks in the ninth and then ended up tying the score on a walked-in run with Julio at bat, but then they give it away late. So they'll try and salvage that series win and avoid the split with a 11-10 first pitch, Luis Castillo on the hill. The Storm went up and played the Toronto Tempo for the first time, and the Tempo got their first win. The Storm will be in Indiana on Sunday against Caitlin Clark. The Sounders got a 3-2 win over the San Jose Earthquakes, and the Sounders, along with the Rain FC, are getting excited about the World Cup. Seattle soccer clubs are launching a floating festival on Elliott Bay, a custom-built soccer pitch and on a maritime vessel, and it will be called the Seattle Soccer Celebration. Waterfront Park Pier 62 will serve as the official fan celebration site for the FIFA World Cup, and then there'll be all kinds of things spidering off from there. On the ice tonight, you get Montreal and Buffalo, Game 5. Vegas and Anaheim, Game 6. Vegas wins. They will face Colorado, who advanced with an overtime win over Minnesota last night. And the Cavaliers had an overtime win, beating the Pistons and for their first road playoff win of the playoffs. And so that series will continue. No NBA games tonight. The Silvertips did advance in the Western Conference the WHL Championship with a 5-2 win over Prince Albert in Game 4. So that puts them on the precipice of winning their first WHL title Friday night with Game 5. And you got the PGA Championship teeing off today, first round action, and the NFL schedule coming out. Most people think it's going to be the Seahawks and Patriots to open the season on September 9th, 7:08 on the Brad John Show.
0: Okay, and Twins are dominating the show this morning because we're giving away those Twin bikes on Saturday. The Kawasaki 125 Pro Street Motorcycles, Mount Baker Motorsports, and the 50 Keys to Spring. So our today's top three, your top three Twins. And it can be people twins, or they can be mountain twins, building twins. They can be
2: the Wonder Twins. What? Activate.
0: Yeah, your top three twins. You text those in 360-733-5476. And if you have a really good twin related story, and you would like to be considered for a key, share that with us at 360-733-5476. We're going to get a story here in a few minutes from a twin-related story from Marysville Pilchuck High School. Is that right?
2: I believe so. Some shenanigans in class.
0: Brad and John, 92.9 KIO.

0: pretty wild stories. And it was stuff like, you know, if one got hurt, the other felt the pain. That kind of
1: some of that.
0: Even if they weren't next to each other, like they knew that the twin tuition kind of thing. We got an email from a listener, Dean. He has a wild story in his family. We'll have to get a hold of him. Who's on the line now with a twin story?
1: Ken. He's down working in Burlington this morning, but he's going to take us back to high school in the 80s in Marysville. Some kids, some guys were twins in your school, and they used to like to have some fun with it?
2: Yeah. Good morning, guys. Yeah, I had two identical twins in the same grade, and one of them was in class beside me, and I don't know, he's just kind of acting a little strange, not very talkative today. And anyway, so we're going along in class, and hear announcements over the intercom that the principal wanted the class president, which was the other one that wasn't in my class, to come to the office. And so the one, they'd already switched places, and so then he came to switch back, and so he had to knock on the door of the class, and of course he asked for talk to his brother and tried to switch back, but they were busted because they were wearing like same identical Hawaiian shirts and everything, and I mean they were identical anyway, but they dressed identical.
0: And so at a glance, if you looked at them at a glance and they weren't talking, you couldn't tell which one was which.
2: Not really, yeah. You know, unless you really, really, you know, did it. But you know, you just kind of like, what's going on with him? I guess you don't stare him down and try to.
0: I bet I'd use
1: this
0: that.
1: This guy's usually a little more talkative to me. Oh, that ain't the one.
0: You know, they should use that to your advantage. Like, if you got a test to take and one twin is better than the other at that particular subject, you know, you send the other twin in, he takes the test.
1: I would have done all that stuff.
0: Oh, yeah. You gotta make it work for
2: it. Yeah, it was pretty hilarious. Yeah. You know, especially then when he traded back, and then the one friend of mine that would talk again to me, he was just, he was cracking up. Yeah.
0: Thank you, Ken.
2: But he goes, I wasn't going to go into the principal's office. There's no way.
0: And the other one. Thank you, Ken.
1: There's a reason I'm not the class president.
0: 360-733-5476. All right,
1: Tim says in high school I ran cross country on the track team with a set of identical twins, and then in college I ran cross country with two sets of identical twins.
0: All right, let's see if we can get a hold of Dean here.
1: I would have the other one finish the race for me. Like if you were like on the track team, I'll run the first couple laps and then you run the last couple with fresh legs.
0: Dean says my parents had 11 kids total growing up in Snohomish, and it looks like two or three or four of them are sets of twins. I don't know. We'll get his story here in a second.
3: 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KISM.
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Twins today on the show. Saturday, we give away the twin bikes, the Kawasaki motorcycles from Mount Baker Motorsports. Give us your best twin story. We had twins here in this studio a few years ago, and these ladies, they told some

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2: All right, you want a twin story? Here's a twin on the line, Dean. Dean, you are one of how many kids in your family?
3: There is a total of 11 kids, three sets of twins.
4: Three sets of twins in the 11?
3: Yes.
2: Okay, and what's the name of your twin?
3: My twin is Debbie, and I am Dean, and Marshall and Don are twins, and then Yvette and Yvonne are twins.
2: Yvette and Yvonne. All right, do you have the twin tuition thing? We have a twin we're going to talk to here on the other line in just a second where, you know, when one twin feels some kind of pain, the other twin can feel it, or you just have that kind of intuition thing. Do you have that with Debbie, your twin?
3: Actually, we do, which is kind of weird because she will actually call me out of the blue and ask me a question and say, and I would say, yes, you're exactly right. Something was going on. Yes, that does happen.
2: So wow. she'll know something is up. And be geographically yes. split from you, but she'll just know something's going on.
3: Exactly, which is kind of cool, actually.
4: And
3: it's unique.
4: And as far as the twins, the brother and sister, is that fraternal twins, or what are the terms there regarding same sex?
3: We're all fraternal. No identical. Boy girl, and then two girls. The weird thing is, we did go through with the thing where mom and dad would have to dress us alike, which was kind of weird. That was their deal.
4: Yeah, I mean, but if you have a twin that is the same, like a sex, you could at least steal his clothes or something like that to wear them. But if it's
3: there you
4: a
3: go.
4: Sister,
3: yeah,
4: you know, they're just like, I'm kind of out of luck on that one.
3: Exactly.
2: Thank you, Dean.
3: Hey, not a problem. Thanks for having me. Yeah.
2: And now, Rayanne has been in this studio before with her twin. What is your twin's name, Rayanne? Forgive me for forgetting that.
5: My sister's name is Joanne.
2: You're Rayanne and Joanne. Okay, now give us a twin tuition story here.
5: Well, it was kind of weird because I moved to Hawaii in 1985 with my two children, and Joanne would come twice a year, and she gets off the plane this first time that she came and I said, oh, we got the same clothes on. She had the same shirt, the same jeans, the same shoes. And she just gets off the plane and I hadn't seen her in 3 months. And she's wearing the exact same thing. And we go to this bar and they go, my God, do you guys dress alike all the time? I said, no, she just got off the plane from Seattle. And they go, whoa, that's too weird.
2: Now tell me about the tooth
4: story. And what's going on with the tooth you mentioned to me?
5: Oh, the tooth. She cracked her tooth, and they had to pull her tooth, and it was so painful. And I woke up in the middle of the night and I go, my tooth hurts. And so I called her and I says, what's the matter with your tooth? And she says, I cracked it, and now they're going to have to pull it. And I said, oh crap! I hope I don't have to pull mine.
2: You got to go through root canals with her and the whole thing. Wow.
5: Oh hey. Yeah, and then she broke her back when my daughter's 48 now, and she broke her back when my daughter was 17 months. And I went and stayed with her out. She had a little farm out in Enumclaw, and I went and stayed with her to help her. And she says, you can take your daughter and leave now because she's crying all the time. Wow. So, but I helped her anyway. I stayed.
2: Rayanne, thank you very much.
4: Thank you.
2: Good talking to you again. All right, you give us your best twin story if you got one at 360 733

0: The Brad and John Show, Classic Rock 92.9 KISM, with some thunderstorms possible in mid-60s and rain tomorrow to wrap up the week. We'll have more, another chance to get some tickets, at least qualify for some tickets to see Metallica at Sphere. I don't know if you've looked at the prices of those tickets, but they're pretty steep. And I was surprised, John, the price of some tickets I saw in the last day or two. Tomorrow night, I'm going to the Paramount Theater to see Phantom of the Opera. I've never seen it. And I mentioned it to you a couple weeks ago that we got some tickets. And you said that's like one of the longest running plays on
1: the longest running music. I think it was
0: 30, 35 years or something this thing's been going on. And so, you know, Taryn and I ended up getting some tickets. It was like, it's media night on Friday night. So we're having a big date night and going to go check it out. And I wanted to take, you know, I told my daughter we were going, and she's seen, you know, a couple different, she's never seen the theatrical version of it. And I thought, well, maybe I can try and get you a ticket. And it wouldn't be available. She wouldn't be available to come tomorrow night because it's all sold out. But they got a run going at the Paramount Theater through like the end of the month. So I thought, well, maybe there's a Thursday showing or a Sunday 2 o'clock showing or something that, you know, maybe I could, you know, go with Taryn tomorrow and then take my daughter some other day. Man, even like Thursday night, you know, May 21st or something, up in the mezzanine, it's $200 a ticket. And you get down on the floor, anywhere on like the main floor, anywhere from $500 to $1,000 a seat, or even $2,000 on StubHub.
1: Do they have big screens?
0: Unbelievable.
1: Do they have big screens at these kind of productions to where if you are up there in the... No.
0: Not that I know of. I mean, of my theater experience, I went and saw like Little Orphan Annie or whatever, Annie, when I was a kid. I went and saw The Christmas Story not too long ago, and we saw Lion King. Christmas Story was maybe 10 years ago, but no screens. Lion King, no. So I don't imagine they do that for Phantom of the Opera.
1: I've only been to one in my whole adult life. It was Hamilton, and I had really good seats.
0: What did you pay for them? Do you remember?
1: It was maybe...

0: It had been $200, and it was I was on the floor, and maybe a dozen rows back, but nowhere in that theater that I could see did they have any kind of screens for the people who were up there in the mezzies.
1: No.
0: But that thing is all about the music. I mean, there's some cool dancing and stuff, but and so much of that is about the music and everything.
1: Oh, Hamilton?
0: Yes. Yeah.
1: I'm stoked to see it. I mean, I've always heard about it, and you know, a little date night kind of thing will be super fun, but I'm afraid to tell my daughter, look, I don't think that's going to happen. I've got you into a lot of sold-out shows, whether it be the Jonas Boys or whatever, brothers and, you know, Justin Bieber's and Taylor Swift's of the world, but I'm a fan of the opera, might not happen.
0: Yeah. All right, news and sports coming. Oh, trash. You know, by now, yeah, I thought I'd heard all the Beatles-related, John Lennon-related stories. This was a new one for me. It's a pretty cool story. We'll tell you about it in the trash.
1: And some early baseball and a big season football schedule coming out later this afternoon.
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3: Did you know the safest city in the state of Washington is in our backyard? I'll tell you who it is here in just a second. But first, a dead gray whale washed ashore on a Whidbey Island beach. That whale was found yesterday near North Sunset Beach. This is the 19th gray whale death in Washington this year. 16 of the 19 were found in April, and they say that is the most ever for the month of April. A rare funnel cloud sighting in western Washington Wednesday morning. It happened in Grays Harbor near Ocean Shores around 7:30. No confirmation that it ever touched land or water. On average, we get 2 to 3 tornadoes touching down in our state each year. We actually have thunderstorms as a possibility later on this afternoon. That tourist from Covington who threw a rock at a monk seal in Hawaii was arrested by federal agents. The 38-year-old is being charged with harassing a protected animal. He was busted near Seattle yesterday, and he's going to appear in U.S. District Court in Seattle today. The intentional rock throwing was captured on video. That large rock narrowly missed the seal's head. And we got here the safest cities in Washington State, the top 10. This was compiled by Safewise. They say they used the most up-to-date FBI crime data, violent crimes, property crimes, things like that. And number one, the safest city in the state of Washington is Cedro Woolley. Number one
2: they
3: spot.
2: They police themselves.
3: That's right. Don't mess around there. Don't mess around there in Cedro Woolley.
2: Citizens. Take yes. care of peoples.
3: And then number two on the list is Sammamish. And then you got Camas, you got Bainbridge Island, Snoqualmie, Mercer Island, Kenmore Battleground, Lake Stevens at number 9, and Ridgefield at number 10.
2: Sammamish is all white-collar crime, isn't it?
3: Yeah, probably.
2: Well, I don't know. There's some nice houses down there, so you never know.
3: So congratulations. I think a lot of this has to do with Mayor Joellen Kesty of yep. Cedro Woolley, who has been a guest on our program.
2: Now, we were talking twins. Wasn't Cedro Woolley like, wasn't it Twin Cities? That
3: it was two different.
2: It was Bug and something else, and then they combined the two Twin Cities to make Cedro Woolley?
3: I think it comes from two different names or something like that.
2: Okay.
3: Your National Weather Service forecast. It's thunderstorms possible later this afternoon, and 64 the high. Rain tomorrow. And a high of 56. Because it's Cedro-Woolley. There's like a, that dash between the two there. You got 46 right now in Concrete, 53 at the Needle, 47 in Bellingham, 739. Let's do the sport. I think Mayor Joellen, she needs to get that up on her, like on the Welcome to Cedro-Woolley sign there.
2: Mm-hmm.
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2: The Mariners are in Houston for one more with the Astros, and it's an 11-10 first pitch for Luis Castillo. The Rock going for it today. He's had a couple shaky outings, and we don't want to come out of there with a split after dominating.

0: beating them for such a run. The 9-game win streak against the Astros is over. Got beaten extra innings in the 10th, 4-3 yesterday. How about this from Chicago? A fan at a White Sox game was hospitalized after falling into the visiting bullpen. The Royals and White Sox game at Wrigley Field was delayed for a brief time on Wednesday after a fan fell into the Kansas City bullpen from right field. Apparently, he lost his balance and ended up falling in. I guess it doesn't look like it's too bad. The Storm lost to the Toronto Tempo. That was their first ever WNBA win yesterday for the young franchise. And the Sounders beat the Earthquakes 3-2. And they are unbeaten at home in 22 consecutive games across all competitions, the longest streak of any kind in club history. And today we get some hockey. There's two playoff games, TNT doubleheader starting at 4. No NBA games last night. Cleveland with an overtime win over Detroit to even that series. And then the PGA Championship has round one action at 9 o'clock and about 5 today. The Seahawks full schedule, the full NFL schedule, will be out. All the international games, none to include the Seahawks, but a lot of people seem to think it'll be the Patriots to open the season here on Wednesday the 9th. 7:41 on the Brad John Show.
1: 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All right, we've got a good story for you here. A record producer by the name of Jack Douglas died earlier this week. This is a guy who produced Aerosmith, Cheap Trick, Alice Cooper, and John Lennon's final album.
0: So was it Double Fantasy?
1: Yep. Yeah. This guy actually became famous long before he got into the music business. His earliest claim to fame came when he was a teenager living in the Bronx. He was a huge Beatles fan. Beatles release Love Me Do. They get on the Ed Sullivan Show, and this guy, this Jack Douglas guy, and his friend are like, "Oh man, we gotta go. We gotta make the pilgrimage to where these guys started. We gotta go to Liverpool." Okay, and this is at the height of the Beatlemania in the early to mid '60s. He and his buddy, they're teenagers. They devise a plan to get to Liverpool. They pay $112 to take a ship from New York to sail over to England. And as they're about to disembark, immigration officials ask this guy and his friend, what are you doing here? You guys are minors. And then they ask for their visas and return tickets. And they didn't think this whole thing through. They didn't have that. So they were able to get on the ship without return tickets and without their visas. And so anyway, the security guy at the ship says, "Okay, well, guess what? You're not landing here. You're not getting off this ship. You're going to go back. When this ship leaves tomorrow, you're going back. Stay where you are." Well, the next day, this guy grabs a coat and a hat from one of the crewmen, and he sneaks off the boat and into the city. And he gets himself a copy of Rubber Soul at a record store there. And then he goes to a local newspaper and he tells them his story. And they publish it. It's a big headline story. And the TV stations come calling to visit this guy. And this becomes a big story in England.
0: And this is Jack Douglas.
1: This is the guy who died a few days ago. All right. So, nearly a decade later, in 1971, this Jack Douglas guy is now working as an assistant engineer at a record studio in New York, where he started as a janitor, and he worked himself up to an engineer. Well, one day, John Lennon comes in to work on his solo album at this place. Imagine. And Douglas...
0: Are you asking, can I imagine, or is he recording?
1: Douglas then gets to John Lennon, and he says, "Yeah, you know, funny thing about me, I once went to Liverpool," and he starts telling the story, and Lennon starts howling. He says, Oh, yeah, you crazy Yank. Everybody knows that story. That's you. You are the guy." And he said, Yeah. And so anyway, one thing leads to another. This guy, who ends up producing Cheap Trick and Aerosmith and all that, he becomes friends with Yoko Ono. And actually, help him, God help him, he worked on a Yoko Ono album or two.
0: He must have been deaf in one.
1: Yeah, well,
0: at that point.
1: He hadn't. So now we take you to the late 70s.

0: He hadn't worked with Yoko in a few years. He's going back to his...
1: Couldn't get that taste out of his mouth.
0: He's going back to his apartment. Phone rings. Races in to get it. And there's his voice on the other end of the line. He doesn't recognize right away. And the guy says, Jack, you got an amazing opportunity, but if you tell anyone, it's going to disappear. The guy tells him to go to a pier on the Hudson River and meet up with a seaplane. The plane flew him to Long Island's Cold Spring Harbor, where he was greeted by Yoko, and Yoko handed him a sealed envelope, which was labeled for Jack's ears only. And inside were the demos that Lennon ultimately harvested for Double Fantasy. That had Woman, that had Starting Over, that had Watching the Wheels.
1: So many great ones.
0: And the guy on the phone was John Lennon. And Lennon told him in that phone conversation, again, he didn't tell him who he was. He said, I don't know if these things are worth anything. You give it a listen. I know what you do for a living. I'll call you tomorrow and you tell me what you think. And so Lennon calls him back and he says, you know, you got something here. And so he goes to work on Double Fantasy. The two of them are collaborating. They're talking about putting a tour together, which would have been Lennon's first as a solo artist, as well as a bunch of other songs that they're going to work on. And that was in November of 1980, and then December 8th, 1980, put an end to all of that. But that guy's name is Jack Douglas. Sounds like he had a book in him for sure, at least a great anecdote or two. Here's one of the songs he worked on, Brad and John, KISM, the

0: Today's top three.
1: One, two, three.
0: Brad and John.
2: KISM.
3: Twins today. You know, we're giving away those twin bikes, the Kawasaki's and the Mount Baker Motorsports 50 Keys to Spring giveaway. That'll be Saturday. So give us your top three twins, you know, people, places, things, real, not real, whatever it is. 360-733-5476. All right, Brad, I'll give you my three, then you give me your three. Let's start off with, I'll just go because these guys were on my mind a couple months ago, seeing them on TV all the time, still seeing them in commercials all the time, the Boozer Twins, the kids at Duke who play basketball. The Boozer Twins were all over the place in the month of March. I'll also give you the Twin Cities. I spent a little bit of time. In fact, I'll be going back to the Twin Cities in a couple of weeks with Christine. She's from that area. Got an aunt that lives out in that area. I like Minneapolis and the St. Paul area. And my third will be the Twin Towers. I'm talking not the buildings. Hakeem Olajuwon and Ralph Sampson from the Houston Rockets.
4: Give them the dream shake.
3: That's right.
4: My favorite, three favorite twins, top three twins. Started when I was young, the Wonder Twins, Activate, Form Of, whatever it was. I thought that was cool. I always liked the Wonder Twins from Saturday morning. Then the Double Mint Twins took over at some point and always enjoyed the Double Mint Twins. And then as I got a little older and got into rock and roll, the Toxic Twins, that is Aerosmith. You know, there was an Aerosmith that came along with all the later hits and things, the Crazy Crying, Amazing Stuff. That's, to me, that's not the Toxic Twins.
3: No.
4: The Toxic Twins are like, you know, bootleg, live album kind of stuff. That was classic Aerosmith.
3: 70s Aerosmith, yeah. All right. Dorothy in Birch Bay gives us her top three twins. Number one, Twin Sister Mountain, she says.
4: Mm-hmm.
3: Right around here. Number two, Almond Joy Bar. Sometimes you feel like a nut, sometimes you don't.
4: Now, there are two of them in there, aren't there?
3: I think so. And number three, Samantha and her twin cousin Serena from the TV show Bewitched. Thank you, Dorothy.
4: Joe says the Minnesota Twins, Tweedledee and Tweedledum, and the 2000 Coors Light commercial, Here's to Football. I guess it features some twins in there.
3: Oh, that's an old commercial. Yeah, the twins, yes. Chris in Mount Vernon, Danny DeVito and Arnold Schwarzenegger, the movie Twins. The Justice League, the Wonder Twins from Saturday mornings, and the Mountains in Whatcom County, the Twin Sisters.
5: Yes, sir.
3: Judy gives you the Parent Trap, the Minnesota Twins, Twin Sister Mountains in Colorado.
4: Jesse says the Thompson Twins.
3: Hold me now.
4: That's right. Red Skies at night. No, that was the Fix. Thompson Twins, Twins the movie, and the Twin Towers. I was there in 91, 92.
3: Mark gives you the Twin Towers, the Twin Bed, and Twin Peaks. Thank you, Mark, and Lake Goodwin.
4: Twins, Twin Turbos, and the Twin Peaks show. Oh, the Twin Turbos, Twin Peaks, the TV show, and Twin Sisters Mountains.
3: Jameson out of Acme says, I'm going local with the Twin Sisters, Twin Lakes below Winchester Mountain, and the Twin Bridges on Highway 20.
4: Yes, and there's one from, there's no name to it, but he likes his motorcycles. Harley Davidson, Knucklehead V-Twin, Panhead V-Twin, and the Twin Sisters Brewery.
3: Terry Otto Woolley gives you the Twin Towers, Arnold Schwarzenegger and Danny DeVito, the twins, and the Hanson Brothers in the movie Slapshot. 360-733-5476, your top three twins today. And you got a good twin story, twin-related story, that could get you one of the 50 keys to spring. You can text that to us at 360-733-5476.
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0: 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Liminal Coffee on Holly Street in Bellingham. 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

0: food and alcohol from 3 to 5.
1: Learning some more information on the hiker who was found dead this week near Snohomish at Mount Pugh, 34-year-old Alex Keene. He worked at Skydive Snohomish, full-time pilot there. Friends described Keene as an avid hiker and snowboarder, and when he didn't show up for work Sunday, that search began. Keene's car was found at a trailhead, and his body was recovered from the mountain Tuesday. In Tacoma, a man was booked into jail after stealing a letter O from the Tacoma police sign and also damaging the front gate at the police headquarters. The 45-year-old used a piece of concrete to damage the gate. An officer approached the man as he was throwing the concrete, told him to stop, and then he noticed the letter O was missing from the police and the Tacoma police sign, so he patted down the suspect, found the O in his pocket.
2: Oh, sorry.
1: He's being charged with a felony for the gate damage. The U.S.-China summit continues.
0: When the evidence is in your pocket.
1: Right there.
0: In front of the police station.
1: The U.S.-China summit continues in Beijing.
3: Thank you again, President Xi, for this beautiful welcome. And tonight it is my honor to extend an invitation to you and Madam Peng to visit us at the White House this September 24th. And we look forward to it.
1: And now the two sides are talking trade, Iran and Taiwan. A Mercer Island woman is suing Alaska Airlines after a Seattle flight went through some severe turbulence. This happened in 2024. The woman suing said she was injured and is alleging that the plane flew into dangerous conditions despite repeated warnings. The lawsuit says the plane, quote, violently and dramatically dropped 200 feet in a few seconds. The suit says passengers' heads hit the ceiling of the cabin, even though they were wearing seat belts. The woman who's suing says she was left bleeding profusely on the floor. And robots are keeping people and animals in Japan safe from bears. Japan is reporting huge success with solar-powered wolf robots that have been helping keep the country's increasing aggressive bear population at bay. Those wolf robots have shaggy fur, flashing red eyes, a rotating head, and emit 50 different threatening noises. And they've been a boon to farmers and landowners.
0: Maybe they should have the wolf urine in them, too, because that coyote urine sure worked around our house.
1: The company that makes them says it cannot keep up with the demand, despite the $4,000-plus price tag. 13 people were killed in bear attacks in Japan last year alone. Your National Weather Service forecast. Thunderstorms possible later this afternoon. A high of 64. Rain tomorrow and a high of 56. Smoky Point has 51. Lummi Island has 53. 49 in Bellingham. 808 and some sports with Brad.
0: Ah, yeah, in Bellingham. If you are injured in an auto accident, let Ziad Youssef and the team at CrashLaw.net fight for justice, financial recovery, and lasting independence. 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And the M's had a lead late in Houston yesterday, and then Bizardo gave it up, and we go into extra innings. We had to tie it up with a bases-loaded walk from Julio Rodriguez in the ninth. But then in the extra inning, it was Zach Cole with an RBI single to score that runner, 4-3. And then today it's 11-10 for Luis Castillo. And probably going to be Mitch Garver behind the plate because Cal left early yesterday. A little sore still. The Storm lost to the Tempo, the first win for Toronto's new WNBA squad. The 89th minute, the Sounders get a 3-2 goal to beat the Earthquakes, and the Sounders in the rain are putting together a floating festival next to Pier 62 for the World Cup. Should be a lot of fun. As a floating festival on Elliott Bay with a custom-built soccer pitch on a maritime vessel and so much more. On the ice, the Everett Silvertips got a 5-2 win over Prince Albert in Game 4, so they are one win away from the WHL Championship, and it could happen tomorrow night in Prince Albert with Game 5 or Game 6 and 7 at the Angel of the Winds Arena on Sunday and Monday. And a double dip of TNT playoff hockey tonight. Winner of the Vegas-Anaheim series will meet Colorado, who advanced with an overtime win over Minnesota.

0: and the PGA Championship. The next big major has action starting today. And tonight, you get the NFL schedule. They say the Seahawks will open on the 9th of September against the Patriots. That's where it seems to be leaning. And they've got a big, busy Thanksgiving weekend with a Wednesday Packers-Rams game, Thursday Cowboys-Eagles, Bears-Lions, Kansas City-Buffalo, and a Black Friday Denver-Pittsburgh game. 8:10 on the Brad and John Show.
1: A Metallica keyword coming up here in just a few minutes. 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
0: black.
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0: Do you like your coffee black? Black. 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B-L-A-C-K. 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
9: Saturday's the giveaway for Mount Baker Motorsports and the Twin Kawasaki's with the 50 keys to spring. And we got a couple more keys to qualify, folks. A couple more top three favorite twins that came in, John. Patty and Selma from The Simpsons.
10: Oh, yeah.
9: That's a good one. And the Sedin twins with the Canucks.
10: We forgot about those dudes.
9: Yeah.
10: Had we done this top three 15 years ago, they probably would have been the first ones mentioned most people.
9: I saw them together at the NHL draft thing when they were doing the draft lottery, but didn't work out for the Canucks. We'll go out to Vancouver Island near Mill Bay there in Victoria, John, and Graham has a twin story for us.
10: Graham, are you a twin?
11: Yes, I am.
10: Okay, what's your story involve?
11: So, me and my brother are actually fraternal twins. We don't look anything alike. He's 6'4". I'm just under 6 foot. He probably outweighs me by, like, 70 pounds. So, but he's always had this uncanny connection to, like, if someone's had a bad day. So, this one day, I was working, and, you know, we were in construction, but we lived provinces the way he lives in Edmonton.
10: Okay, hold on. Your phone is kind of crackling up a little bit. You see, you work in construction. Is that what you said?
11: Yeah.
10: Okay. Go ahead.
11: So my back hurt really bad one day, all day for like 12 hours. And, you know, at the end of the shift, I was like, I better go home, you know, just relax. So I thought I'd call my brother on the way home when I'm driving. Turns out his appendix exploded, and he was in the hospital.
9: And he lives in Edmonton. And he lives in Edmonton. And you felt it.
11: Yeah. Back hurt all day, and I couldn't figure out why. I've never had a back problem my entire life.
10: Somebody's got to explain this stuff to us,
9: because
10: we've heard this from
9: it?
10: So many different people, so many different twins who have stories like that. That is crazy.
11: Oh, it's wild.
9: Yeah. And how old are you?
11: I'm 34 now, but when it happened, he was 30, so we're pretty young.
9: Yeah, but have you had a couple of those experiences along the way that you went, wow, that is weird?
11: Oh, yeah. No, we've had, like, hurt fingers or whatever. Someone's had a bad day. We call each other. Actually, I've had a terrible

0: That's really strange.
1: How can you use those powers to make money? That's what I would know, be scheming on.
2: Well, let's monetize this
0: thing. That's the whole trick, right? If I could turn that into a business.
1: Yes.
2: Let's monetize this thing.
1: There's got to be some way, gambling or some way where you can do that. I don't know.
2: I'll have twin screws on the back of a big 55-foot boat if I come up with that. Yeah.
0: Buy this lottery ticket. I have a good feeling.
1: How do you monetize that? Graham, thanks for listening.
0: Thank you very much, guys.
1: You got it, man. All right. Well, we still have tickets for the Hot Wheels Monster Truck Show. That's coming to the Angel of the Winds Arena May 30th and the 31st. Stick with us for that. Brad and John, 92.9 KISM.

0: alligator versus python. Well, yeah. A python, if he wraps himself around, right?
1: Yeah, you don't get so. I think it depends. Are they the same? Is it an adult crocodile against an adult python?
0: Let's say both in their prime. Okay. We're going to put both of them in their prime. I think I might go python.
1: I think I would go python too.
0: Okay.
1: But you get that thing in a death roll, you never know.
0: Hornet versus wasp.
1: I looked at this one we did.
0: You know who won?
1: I know who won. The hornet is bigger, stronger.
0: Yeah,
1: the
0: hornet, I'm going to go hornet.
1: A hornet will eat the wasp.
0: I'm going to go hornet. Okay, how about hyena versus honey badger?
1: Ha-ha, give me the honey badger.
0: Yeah, that's going to be. Now, the hyena is going to try to get
1: a honey badger can be bit in the face by a cobra and doesn't care.
0: The hyena is going to feel... There's usually packs of those.
1: Yeah, you need a pack of those.
0: He's going to be without his friends, so I don't think he's going to win that one. Ooh, how about this? Jaguar versus skunk. Well, I think the jaguar... The skunk isn't going to kill the jaguar.
1: The jaguar might win, but he's going to go away with a bad taste in his mouth.
0: Yeah, I don't see how the skunk might get him to run away, but he's not going to kill him. Rhino versus hippo. Did we get did we find out?
1: He mapped that one out for me, but I forget who wins.
0: All right, we got to get that.
1: I think it has to do with the horn. It might be a rhino.
0: Okay. And it had lion versus tiger.
1: Yeah.
0: Remember who won that?
1: I think it's the lion. That's why he's the king of the jungle.
0: Who do you like, polar versus grizzly? I think I might like polar bear on that one.
1: There's something about the polar bear doesn't have the greatest, strongest bite in the world. They get into detail about some of these tail of the tape things.
0: And how about this?
1: I'd go grizzly on that one, I think.
0: Okay, they have, it's Velociraptor versus T-Rex.
1: They will do dinosaurs, yes.
0: I think Velociraptor wins.
1: Against the T-Rex?
0: Yes, because I think he gets... Remember, T-Rex has a little hand.
1: Little tiny arms.
0: He has a tiny little arms. So the Velociraptor...
1: Come back and fight like a man.
0: He gets on his back, and he just starts macking him on his back.
1: And, the pterodactyl can fly, too. So he's probably coming in like...
0: Yeah. I think that's...
1: But you make one mistake,
0: that's
1: though.
0: That's what happens there.
1: It's over.
0: We have espresso headlines coming up next.
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2: KISM. 8:33. Let's do some espresso headlines here. How about this? Maybe some thunderstorms later this afternoon. A high of 64, 49 right now. In fact, there's a rare funnel cloud sighting in western Washington yesterday morning in Grays Harbor near Ocean Shores. Around 7:30, no confirmation that ever touched land or water. And a dead gray whale has washed ashore on a Whidbey Island beach. That whale was found yesterday near North Sunset Beach. It's the 19th gray whale death in Washington this year. Sports.
3: Mariners and Storm lost yesterday. The Sounders and the Silvertips were winners yesterday, and the Mariners will wrap up that series in Houston with an 11-10 first pitch today. There are two playoff hockey games. No NBA action today, but you got the PGA Championship teeing off with round one action from Pennsylvania, I believe, and the NFL schedule drops at 5 o'clock. Been a lot of leaks in there, but the full enchilada comes out tonight, and a lot of people think it'll be the Seahawks-Patriots to open the season on Wednesday the 9th.
2: I can't believe it's news is coming. Brad and John and KISM.

0: Brad and John, 92.9 KISM, 839, with some thunderstorms maybe this afternoon and a high of 64. We're sitting at 49 right now. Tomorrow's Friday, so we'll need you to vote for the 930 Knucklehead of the Week. We've got some good candidates. We've got some local folks who'll be up for 930 Knucklehead today. Probably some folks from this state who'll be in the mix for 930 Knucklehead of the Week tomorrow. I can't believe it's news coming next.
1: Oh, yeah, there's something that turned up missing from a church the police are looking for. And what a toddler pulled from his diaper bag during a traffic stop. And I can't believe it's news next.
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5: And Guy Ovenell is going to give you another chance at the Metallica deal, you know, where you can see Metallica in the Sphere. In the noon hour today is when you're going to get your keyword on that. Now, 1 hour from now, Guy Ovenell takes over in here. 2 hours from now, the education begins. I just walked past the studio over there, Studio G, where Guy prepares every morning for the show, Brad. And blaring out of the speakers. I could hear this. The door was closed, but I could hear it coming out. New Kids on the Block.
6: Oh, yeah.
5: Well, I guess today in rock history, you're going to find out that one of the guys celebrating a birthday today, you know, you have to find out from Guy who it is, and maybe he'll play one of the selections. I don't know, but he does a deep dive on anything that happened on this date in music history, and he'll let you know about it.
6: He's the only one on the station that has carte blanche to play anything he wants. Yeah.
5: So 10:45 this morning.
6: If we were to play New Kids on the Block, they would just show us the door.
5: You might hear Step by Step from the boys this morning. As one of those Wahlbergs was in there.
6: If you ain't never seen Guy dance, they should have a like studio camera kind of thing.
5: He does the New Kids two-step. All right, we're going to do some I Can't Believe It's News here in just a second, and that's with our guys at I've Got a Guy Tree Service. If you got some troublesome trees, they will be the solution for you. I've Got a Guy TreeService.com.
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8: Sharp as marbles.
6: All right, John, this is a little weird. You know, there's a story out of the Czech police are hunting for a thief that broke into a church and stole something. Now, we've heard of people breaking in and stealing wine, stealing money, stealing, you know, the Pope's clothes or the pastor's clothes, artwork. Things of value. This person is caught on videotape breaking into the church late on Tuesday and appears to show this person carrying out the skull of Saint Zilslava of Lemberg. And that is an 800-year-old skull that has been there in the church welcoming people for, as I said, hundreds of years. The value of the
5: welcoming skull?
6: Yeah, the value of the skull, stolen skull, is currently being investigated. However, its historic value is obviously incalculable. Saint Zidlava of Lemberg, a noblewoman, lived from 1220 to 1252 and was known for her generosity and work for the poor. She was canonized by Pope John Paul II in 1995. This is devastating news, the Archbishop of Prague said. The skull was revered by pilgrims, and I cannot believe someone practically in broad daylight stole an 800-year-old skull church relic and walked out. So that's what they're looking for right now.
5: That is a shame. That's terrible.
6: 800-year-old skull.
5: All right, and I don't know what's going on with these dudes in Russia. This is a thing over there. Earlier this

0: Morning, we were talking about the thing that it's a thing in England. It's been a thing for some time to put butter on all kinds of peanut butter sandwiches. The folks over there in England do it.
1: I wonder if it's salted or unsalted.
0: I don't know. But in Russia, here's their thing for the guys now. They are getting procedures to look like they have cauliflower ear. Is there anything that makes your skin crawl more than looking at some dude's cauliflower ear? That thing that is just like blown up like a balloon on the side of their head?
1: That guy must be a wrestler.
0: Yeah. Well, this is a thing now in Russia. A growing number of Russian men are paying for procedures to get cauliflower ears and thus instill fear in other men. So if some other guy sees... You know, some guy sees you with a cauliflower ear, he won't mess with you? One guy who performs these procedures says his service has become so popular that he is fully booked for a month in advance. He charges $80 per ear. $80 an ear. But adds that clients going for a more impressive visual effect need several sessions to get that seasoned fighter or wrestler look. Well, what does he do? Does he shoot the ear up with stuff, or does he just keep punching your ear? I'm not sure, but experts are warning that these kinds of procedures can lead to hearing loss and cartilage inflammation.
1: And finally, John, we'll go from the Czech Republic to Russia, and we'll come back to St. Paul, Minnesota, where a man is facing some charges that for a traffic stop where he was pulled over. The 37-year-old man, he didn't have his kids buckled in the back. At least one of them wasn't buckled in. He had three kids in the car under the age of three, and he's facing one count each of endangerment of a child. And the officer said he pulled him over in St. Paul because he was not wearing a seatbelt. And the man admitted to the officer he didn't have a driver's license and apologized for not wearing a seatbelt. Police learned the man had several warrants out for his arrest, so he was taken into custody. There were three kids, as I mentioned, in the back seat under the age of three, and according to the complaint, another officer noticed one of the children was not properly buckled in. A second child, who was crying, was soothed by, one of the kids that wasn't buckled in, reached down onto the floorboard and reached into a diaper bag to grab a tissue for her sibling's runny nose. That's when the kid popped up holding a pistol. And the cop's like, what?
0: And so, in the diaper bag?
1: Yeah, the guy had his pistol, fully loaded handgun, in the diaper bag.
0: I've heard of loaded diapers in the diaper bag, but not...
1: Exactly. The officer got the child to put the gun down on the car seat and was able to recover the firearm. And they said there were six rounds of ammunition in the magazine. And when the man was asked where the gun came from, they asked the child, he pointed at the diaper bag. So it was a loaded diaper bag and a loaded pistol. Buckle them kids up.
0: 9:30 Knucklehead nominees are coming next on the Brad and John Show, KISM.

0: nominees today. Let's begin in England. Big time pothole problem there. This road just pocked with potholes. So they call the contractor out to come take care of it. This guy goes out there in his truck and he ends up stuck in the pothole at a 45 degree angle. You see this truck tilted sideways almost. It says stabilized pavements on the back of the truck. And the guy who was called out to fix it ended up even making things worse and had to be bailed out. Then we got the skull thief.
1: A church in the Czech Republic was robbed of a 800-year-old skull of a saint. Of all the things you could steal from the church, the saint's skull is missing.
0: And then we have the guy down in Tacoma.
1: O is missing.
0: Oh, yeah, it took the letter O.
1: From the, oh, I thought you wanted to do it, but yeah, well, in the early edition.
0: You had it, and I can't believe it's new.
1: Well, yeah, there was a guy from Tacoma, and he was busted with the O from the Tacoma police sign still in his pocket. This is after the cops found him trying to damage the gate to the Tacoma police headquarters. He had put some concrete in there. He was throwing pieces of concrete trying to damage the electronic gate. And then it turns out the main entry and exit gate for the Tacoma police headquarters. And then he has some of the damaged goods in his pocket, mainly the letter O from Tacoma.
0: There's a market for the letter O. He didn't take the T. He didn't take the M. People want the O.

0: Coming back. KISM.
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0: The Brad and John Show, Classic Rock 92.9 KISM. And we got to come with a little bit of bad news today. Someone that, an artist that we feature on the program every, at least holiday season, maybe every once in a while too. Soul music fans, Clarence Carter is gone at the age of 90 years old. Every Christmas you'd hear a little Backdoor Santa.
1: They call me Backdoor Santa. I make my runs about the break of day.
2: So what do we know about Clarence Carter?
0: Singer, guitarist, songwriter from Montgomery, Alabama. He was born blind, John. I had no idea that Clarence Carter was blind from birth and studied music at Alabama State University, where he earned a music degree. Then he got out there and started doing his thing. Had a big hit where he became part of the classic. First major solo success was Slip Away in 1968, a million-selling hit. It's been downloaded 50 million times on Spotify. He won another gold record for Too Weak to Fight, but then came some of his big ones. In 1970, Patches, I'm Depending on You, Son. And then, of course, he had the party record, Strokin'.

0: Nominated twice for a Grammy in the Alabama Music Hall of Fame, inducted in 2003. And every Christmas on the Brad and John Show.
1: That's Clarence Carter. Well, I just learned more about Clarence. I didn't really know anything about him other than this song here. How long did Clarence make it? What kind of life did he have? How many years did he put on?
0: He just checked out at 90 years old.
1: That's a good run there.
0: Yes, sir.
1: I hope he made some good money from this, from the back door, Santa.
0: And it was on that soundtrack, wasn't it? The Schwarzenegger movie?
1: Yeah, I think it was.
0: Yeah.
1: Monster truck tickets going out before we get out of here this morning.
2: It's Brad and John.
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2: Our Knucklehead runners up today. Let's begin with that skull thief.
3: Someone went into a church in the Czech Republic and took an 800-year-old skull from a saint that's been on display there for over 750 years. This saint was canonized by Pope John Paul II in 1995.
2: I didn't know we were hanging on to, the church is hanging on to the saint skulls.
4: Saint skull.
2: Then the other runner-up will be that truck driver who was sent to fix the pothole in England. I guess this is a road that's got a whole bunch of potholes in there. So he takes his work truck down the road. He works for a company called Stabilized Pavements. And he ends up stuck in the pothole at a near 45-degree angle. They got to call another truck to get him out. And our 930 Knucklehead winner today, though, is the letter O thief. He doesn't want to buy a vowel. He'll just steal a vowel.
3: It turns out this Tacoma man's name is Marvell Walker Jr., and he was charged in Pierce County Superior Court with second-degree malicious mischief and criminal trespassing after he decided to vandalize the Tacoma Police Headquarters gate and sign. He was throwing chunks of concrete and trying to disable the gate with his chunks of concrete, and then he was bashing on the Tacoma Police Headquarters sign and knocked loose the O from the Tacoma word, and had that in his pocket when the cops caught him. Oh, you didn't do it? Nuh-uh. Well, what's this?
2: I walk around with O's all the time.
3: Know, you know. Kind of keep those.
2: Got a collection of O's.
3: It's a bracelet.
2: All right, he's one of... There's a couple of locals who could be up for 930 Knucklehead.
3: It could be all local.
2: Of the week. Tomorrow, we'll be getting your votes come Friday.
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0: Before we head our separate ways, we've got some tickets to the Monster Truck Show in Everett we got to do. The Hot Wheels Monster Truck Show. It's a 2:30 show on Sunday the afternoon. What is it, the 31st?
2: Yeah, that's it. So if you want to go to that show, send us. You can text us, but you got to text us your email. And we'll take texts here for the next 5 minutes. We'll pull one out of the hat. If we get back to you, you got the tickets. That's how that'll work. 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Include your email, and one of those listeners will get set up with tickets for that Sunday, May 31st, 2:30 show at Everett at the Angel of the Winds Arena.
0: Thanks for all the Twins talk today. Whether you weighed in on your top three or told us a cool twin story, those twin Kawasaki motorcycles go out on Saturday and another qualifier tomorrow.
2: Metallica. Another keyword coming in the noon hour with Guy Ovanell. Scott will have one in the 4 o'clock hour. Thank you to Morris Floors and Interiors for being a part of this. The Sphere, Metallica. Metallica playing there a little later this year. Hotel and airfare, all that in one package could be yours. Voting for the 9:30 Knucklehead of the Week coming tomorrow morning. And, yeah, our magic moment this morning. It was a lot of twin talk today on the program. And so we'll take you back to your Saturday mornings, back to your youth here for our magic moment for the twins.
3: Magic.
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2: 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I'm racing.

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up to the latest album, 2024's Dark Matter. Guy over now, 7 minutes. Welcome, May 14th, 56 outside of studios, top of East Shore in Bellingham. The jam-packed show lined up for you today, 10:45. 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

0: 9249 KISM, Pink Floyd, Young Lust from the Wall. And due out June 5th, Pink Floyd will be releasing their latest box set titled 8 Tracks, 8 Classic Hits from 1971 to 1979. Guy over there, rock with him, May 14th. And 56 outside of studios, top of you sure in Bellingham. Dave and Bo, guys, song up next. And at 10:45, a complete look at today in rock history. Chance score gift card to Oven Wood Fired Pizza in Fairhaven, 9249 KISM.
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0: 9.9 KISMR, the shot in the dark. This July will mark the 1 year anniversary that we lost the Prince of Darkness at the age of 76. Guy over now, Rocky Work Day, Thursday the 14th. Great time along. 56 outside of studios, top of East Road in Bellingham. In less than 15, a complete look at today in rock history. A chance to score a gift card to Ovenwood Fired Pizza in Fairhaven. And we'll be celebrating David Byrne of the Talking Heads. David Byrne turned 74. 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

949 KISM Scorpions. Guy over down, Rocky Workday, May 14th. Up next, a complete look at today in rock history. A chance to score a gift card to Ovenwood Fire Pizza in Fairhaven. Birthdays today, Rock and Roll Hall of Famer David Byrne, founding member of the Talking Heads, is 74. Talking Heads, Take Me to the River. Happy birthday to David Byrne, 92.9 KISM.

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1: 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Happy birthday to founding member, principal songwriter, lead vocalist, and guitarist for the Talking Heads. David Byrne is 74. He founded the Talking Heads in 1975 in New York. After releasing 8 studio albums, including 7 certified gold or platinum, Talking Heads disbanded in 1991. They were inducted into the Rock and Roll Hall of Fame in 2002 as a punk band.
2: We found it really annoying. In retrospect, I think it was just fine and we were really lucky. But at the time, we were losing our breath saying, no, we're not punk. Look, we don't wear leather jackets or torn jeans, or we're not like on stage snarling. In retrospect, of course, it did us a world of good.
1: Byrne has released solo recordings and worked with media including film, photography, opera, fiction, and nonfiction. Earlier this year, he released his latest album, Who Is This Guy? Byrne on the backstory.
3: Somebody was sending me a text using probably voice to text, and the algorithm or whatever it is got it a little bit wrong. And what came up on my phone was, who is this guy? And I thought, that's a beautiful phrase, but I thought, I'm going to put that on the list of album titles.
1: Byrne has received an Academy Award, a Grammy Award, a Special Tony Award, and a Golden Globe Award. He was inducted into the Rock and Roll Hall of Fame in 2003 as part of the Talking Heads. Happy birthday to David Byrne, 74. 1968, John Lennon and Paul McCartney appear on The Tonight Show. The conversation included some lighthearted banter about meditation, the forming of Apple Company, and the songwriting. Unfortunately, NBC later recorded over the original videotape, a common practice at the time. 1976, Steve Miller Band releases their 9th studio album, Fly Like an Eagle. Goes to number 3 on the album chart, spawning 3 hits, Fly Like an Eagle, Take the Money and Run, and Rockin' Me. It would go on to sell over 4 million copies, Steve Miller's biggest selling album. 1988, Atlanta Records celebrates its 40th anniversary with a star-studded bash at New York's Madison Square Garden. The show featured reunion of Led Zeppelin, the Bee Gees, Rascals, Genesis, Crosby, Stills and Nash, Wilson Pickett, and Foreigner, among many others. And it was on today's date, 2016, Tony Barrow, the Beatles press officer who coined the term Fab Four, died at his home in England at the age of 80. And that is Look At Today in Rock History. Be sure to check out our Facebook flashback video of the day today featuring the Talking Heads. As we celebrate David Byrne's 74th birthday, you can check out some great video on our Facebook page, KISM.com, and follow links. 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
0: Don't miss the 39th annual Winthrop Rhythm and Blues Festival, July 17th, 18th, and 19th. 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

Dodgeboard.ki is some bad company. Can't get enough. Bad Company was inducted into the Rock and Roll Hall of Fame last year, and out now is their tribute album titled Can't Get Enough in celebration of their Rock and Roll Hall of Fame induction. Guy over there, Rock Your Workday. Great to have along 57 outside of studios, top of East Shore in Bellingham. No chance to qualify for Metallica tickets. Lowdown in 10. 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
1: You know, when I moved to Los Angeles, I was like five, and I've been raised in that area, sort of Laurel Canyon area and the Sunset Boulevard area. And I've always lived there, and I've everything significant that ever happened in my life as far as like putting one step in front of the other all happened in that neighborhood.
0: Slash and Guns N' Roses on their world tour will be rocking BC Place Vancouver August 29th. 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

0: yeah, people were mentioning the ads and coming in, and well, they wanted to interview me. They say, hey, you say all this, prove it. And I'm like, whoa, all right. I've never been challenged like this, but let's go. Good thing is when you're saying the truth, you don't have to hide nothing or pretend or make something up. It's like the truth of the truth, and it goes so far. Yeah, this is what we do. You ready? And having the customer experience, you know, what you do and what the staff does, because honestly, I say great things, but my staff has to work really hard to back it up, right? 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I like the customers be a part of that. I like the customers having a great experience. Completes the whole, we are who we are. And it's good to stand behind that and truly stand behind that.
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1: 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Here's Nick Michaels.
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3: In the mid-60s, hanging around with Allen Ginsberg and Michael McClure, Bob Dylan had been working on a Kerouac first thought, best thought writing style, the bulk of which became a Bob Dylan novel titled Tarantula. One day, in a Woodstock, New York cabin rented from Peter Yarrow's mother, part of the novel mutated into lyrics. 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

0: 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Just ahead, we'll check some of the top stories trending and new music from the Black Crowes, 92.9 KISM.
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0: 94.9 KISM, Joan Jett of Blackhearts, Bad Reputation, Guy over at Rock Noon Hour. Cooler this week with showers through Saturday, then rain will be off and on as a couple of systems push into the area. We're at 57 outside our studio, stopping East Shore in Bellingham. On the sports page, Christian Walker homered and Zach Cole hit an RBI single in the 10th inning and lifted the Houston Astros to a 4-3 win over the Seattle Mariners last night. They're wrapping up the series today in the top of the 5th. The Mariners lead 5-1. On ice for today, Montreal and Buffalo skate at 4. That series deadlocked 2 games apiece. And Vegas Golden Knights and Anaheim Ducks at 6:30. Vegas leads that series 3-2. And more search trending KISM.com. 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

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Bon Jovi. Give a little bad name from Slippery. Going to what? Guy Obedow right through the noon hour. 57 Outsider Studios. Top of Eastern Bellingham. This next track from the Black Crowes new album, A Pound of Feathers. It's like that. 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

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New music from Black Crowes. It's Like That from their new album, A Pound of Feathers. I think one of their most ambitious album in years. New music, Black Crowes. It's Like That. Black Crowes will be opening up for Guns N' Roses August 29th when they rock BC Place Vancouver. 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

0: Metroport on KISM, Billy Idol, Rebel Yell. Billy Idol, I'm being part of this year's Rock and Roll Hall of Fame class.
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0: Billy Idol, I'm being part of this year's Rock and Roll Hall of Fame class. 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And more series trending, KISM.com. Guy over at Rock Noon Hour, 58, outside of studios, top of Eastern Bellingham. Just after one, details on next chance to score key in the 50 Keys of Spring, 92.9 KISM.
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7: You know, people, they think that emotions are meant to be hidden because they show weakness. It's a terrible way to see life. Emotions are made to be expressed. You want to cry, cry. You want to laugh, laugh. You want to hit the wall, but get over it fast because that's not the way to live, right? But emotions are absolutely beautiful. It makes us humans. And at the beginning, I won't have the courage to tear up in front of my daughter. Now it's like, hey, watch, I'm human like you are. You cry, I cry. Before, I'll be embarrassed. I'll go to the bathroom, sob like a little baby, and come back with my eyes all red. And, you okay? Were you like doing something in the bathroom? I'm like, no, I promise I wasn't. You know, it was hard to express my emotions, and I read a book that changed my life. And after reading that, it's like, hey, I'm a human being. I'm going to cry when I cry. Who cares? I'm having an emotional moment, and I'm going to express it. And whoever's going through that, I'm going to back him up and say, hey, let it out.
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0: hands. Too much time on my...
1: Thank you for down KISM. Six, too much time on my hands. Guy over there, Rocky Workday. It's a 58 outside of studios, top of East Shore in Bellingham. This Saturday, it's the 50 Keys of Spring giveaway. A chance to win two 25 Kawasaki Z 125 Pro Street motorcycles from Mount Baker Motorsports. 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

94.9 KISM, Rush Tom Sawyer. They'll be kicking off their 50-plus tour this July and making a couple stops in the Pacific Northwest in October. Climate Pleasure Arena in Seattle. Then in December at Rogers Arena in Vancouver. 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Guy over down Rocky Workday. And to

0: 58 outside our studios, top of East Shore in Bellingham. And this Saturday, KISM and Mount Pinker Motorsports in Bellingham have the keys to power your adventure with two 2025 Kawasaki Z125 Pro Street motorcycles. You have a chance to win one of the last five keys this Saturday between 11 and noon at Mount Pinker Motorsports. After the final five keys have been given away, the 50 finalists will have a chance to win the two grand prizes. Enjoy a complimentary lunch and ice cold Pepsi while you have a chance to win the grand prize. The 50 keys of spring, the motorcycle giveaway this Saturday beginning at 11 at Mount Baker Motorsports with 92.9 KISM. In lesson 15, John Fogerty explains the backstory to one of CCR's biggest hits, 92.9 KISM.
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0: 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John Fogerty on the backstory.
1: As a songwriter, I felt that Have You Ever Seen the Rain was a melodic American classic that probably could be in the Great American Songbook. Because the words are quite mysterious, it makes you feel really good. There's times when we as people, as humans, just feel good about being together and enjoying something together. You know, it might be a sporting event, might be a big picnic with your family, or in this case, singing songs in a concert. When I sing it with the crowd, I thank them for singing all my songs all these years. And I tell those people, you are a rainbow in my heart. And then I always say, and this song has a rainbow in it. And then I start, Have You Ever Seen the Rain?
0: John Fogerty on the backstory of Have You Ever Seen the Rain? John Fogerty kicks off his second leg of his 2026 tour next month. And more stories trending KISM.com. 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Before 2, details on this Saturday's Shellfish Shellebration supporting Bellingham Sea Fest. 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

0: 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All the details on the front page, KISM.com. 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

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Guy over to Allen, right to work today. We're chipping along before 2:30. Details on a free rock show. Also, we'll check some of the top stories trending this afternoon. BTO, he ain't seen nothing yet. 92.9 KISM.

94.9 KISM. Steve Miller Band with the title track from their breakthrough album, 1974, The Joker. Guy over now right here Thursday. Great to have you along, May 14th. Yeah, this month is just flying by. And coming up on May 30th, KISM invites you to the third annual Rock the Nest Fest with Nightwave at Pioneer Park in Ferndale. 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Don't miss a free concert with Nightwave live at Pioneer Park in Ferndale. That's May 30th, powered by Phillips 66 at 92.9 KISM. Just ahead, we'll check some of the top stories trending this afternoon. Also, another chance to qualify to see Metallica in Vegas. 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

94.9 KISM, David Bowie, Fame, Fish John Lennon, guy over there on your work day. On and off rain showers through Saturday as a couple of systems push into the area. We're at 61 outside our studio, stopping you short in Bellingham. Stories trending courtesy of My Bellingham Now. Washington State Department of Transportation has announced a potential reopening date for the North Cascades Highway as emergency repairs begin on a stretch of road. They're looking at reopening by July 4th. On the sports page, 17 weeks, the 2026 NFL season will begin. It will be reportedly begin the same way it did in 2025. Seahawks will host New England on Wednesday, September 9th. That's a 5:30 kickoff. And the Seattle Mariners down the Houston Astros this afternoon, 8-3 to take the series. Mariners won 3 of the 4 games. On ice for today, Montreal and Buffalo at 4. That series deadlock at 2 games apiece. In Las Vegas, Golden Knights and Anaheim Ducks at 6:30. Vegas leads that series 3-2, and more stories turning to KISM.com. Another chance to qualify to see Metallica in Vegas. Lowdown before 3, 92.9 KISM.

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And for some live and local music, it's Grateful Dead Night at the Wild Buffalo featuring the Sleepy Alligators and more at 8. 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

0: 92.9 KISM off one of the great grunge albums of all time, Super Unknown. That is Soundgarden and Black Hole Sun. I'm Scott Less. You can join KISM at the Walter E. Hall Golf Course in Everett coming up June 6th and support Camp Eob Sioux and Young Burned Children presented by the Cascade Renegade Riders Charities. 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How about seeing Metallica in Vegas? Details of how to qualify for that trip next on KISM.
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92.9 KISM, the Rolling Stones and Honky Tonk Women. Be on the lookout for their new album this July titled Foreign Tongues. I'm Scott Less. 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
2: They're selling pants now, and there's a thing in the pants that you can pull, and the waistband will pop open an extra couple of inches in the middle of your meal. That is where we are at now, my friends. We cannot wait till tomorrow to put on bigger pants. I need a ripcord right now. But food has power, we know that. And cookie companies, they try and make it seem like the cookies are very innocent. Well, it's just elves have been in trees making. It's nothing. The war between us and the cookies. Look at that box. It's like a military bunker inside there. It's like that preformed plastic barracks that the cookies live in. You slide it out. It's like a D-Day beach landing troop carrier. All the cookies, they're lined up waiting to go into combat. But the rows are key. The rows of cookies keep the mayhem somewhat under control. You get to the end of a row, any half-sane person, you stop for a second. What the hell am I doing here? I was going to have a couple. I just mowed down the whole row. I was lucky to walk away from those cookies. Good thing I had my Hager safety pop open slacks.
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2: Yeah, people were mentioning the ads and coming in, and well, they wanted to interview me. 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All right. I've never been challenged like this, but let's go. Good thing is when you're saying the truth, you don't have to hide nothing or pretend or make something up. It's like the truth of the truth, and it goes so far. Yeah, this is what we do. You ready? And having the customer experience, you know, what you do and what the staff does, because honestly, I say great things, but my staff has to work really hard to back it up, right? 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I like that customers be a part of that. I like that customers having a great experience completes the whole, we are who we are. And it's good to stand behind that and truly stand behind that.
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